0: Quand le jazz est là.
1: All right, WWOZ Jazz Tent. They need more energy than that. Come on, let's hear it for welcome to the WWOZ Jazz Tent. It is my pleasure to bring up to you, you know, a couple of buddies of mine from school, including the band leader, Mr. David Bodie. He's been everywhere from Beijing to the Big Apple. Now he's back home in the Big Easy with his David Bodie Big Band. Take it away, Dave.

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1: Vous écoutez ici Musique Country.

in his battery-powered amplifier. Rode his bicycle to Burke Street, and he set up his equipment, playing his blues for survival and to pay the rent. He brought food for the homeless, toys for the children, till today.

songs of Kansas City and sweet home Chicago, so far away. And his voice was like a whisper, but his heart was like a mountain, Delta Day.

cotton sack. Clean shirt in my suitcase, ain't coming back. Early Sunday morning, 99 degrees in the shade. Junior sitting behind the bar, counting all the money he made. 9-11's on the phonograph, shines in the mason jar. Without a good woman in a fast train, you can't go but so far. Deacons in the church house, praying for a sinner like me.

day, freedom. Well, if you're dumb enough to vote, you're fucking dumb enough to believe them. Cause if this country is so goddamn free,

sexual behavior. The constant struggle ensures my insanity. Passing the ignorance ensures the struggle for my family. We're hungry, beware of our appetite. 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The kill which I share